only waiting for this moment to arise. 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You were only waiting for this moment to arise.

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But the good book really don't tell it that way. And if you believe that monkey tale like some folks do, I'd rather be that monkey than